Sabina mina mina eh eh, Sabina mina mina eh eh, Chang lewa anawa.

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1: 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It's incredible! It's remarkable! It's almost unbelievable! It's Cape Verde for a second time tonight, tying the game!
2: When the ball comes back to him, you're going to see everybody's converging now centrally. Has one thing in his mind, takes it on the right foot. He has so much to do from there. Oh my gosh! As soon as it leaves his foot, he knows it. It's perfect. Truly perfect. That's top corner.
0: ኩባንያ ምውርራት ቤቲንግ እቶም ዝኸእሶብ እዮም ዋንጫ ዓለም 226 እቲ ዝዓበየ ውርድር ጠላዕ ክኸውን ዝተርፈየሎን ብገምጋም 50 ሚልዮን ዶላር ኣብ ጠላዕ ትሕጃ ከም ዝተገብረን ኣብ ነፍሲ ወከፍ ፀወታ ኣስታት 500 ሚልዮን ዶላር ከም ዝተወራረደን ኣብ ኢንዱስትሪ ጠላዕ ተገዳስነት ዘለዎ ትካል ፋይናንሳዊ ኣገልግሎት ማክዋሪ ይሕብር። እዚ ብቐንዱ

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1: 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Oh, it's sensational!
2: Oh, this is to make it more intricate, how they did before, to try and get in the game.
3: Oh, it's a good run, a really good run. Surely it's equaliser! And it's there! Wang in
2: to the back of net. I said they need to make a run in behind, but look at the technique, look at the awareness. Bodies have gone down, he's not going to take another touch, he doesn't need to. And that little delightful chip just over the top. What a moment, what a goal.

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The time is 10:30 p.m. Good evening to you, and let's begin with the top stories. Eritrean Community Festival in the Netherlands. Preschool enrollment increasing in the central region. Democratic Republic of Congo Ebola case amount to 2,905. Fire rage outside Madrid as Spain declares national emergency. Thank you for joining us. Proceeding with our reports. The Eritrean Community Festival in the Netherlands was colorfully conducted on 18th and 19th of July in Amsterdam. At the festival, which was officially opened by Mr. Negasi Kasa, Eritrea's ambassador to the European Union and the Benelux countries, Mr. Zerai Gebru, chairman of the Eritrean community, and Mr. Issa Menase, head of the public and community affairs, said that colorful festivals being celebrated by the Eritrean community attests to the strong unity and resilience of the Eritrean people. They also congratulated the Eritrean people and government. Mr. Kibra Abtewolde, head of the Consult Affairs, said that contributing to development projects is the responsibility of every citizen, as demonstrated by the strong participation observed in the organizing the festival. Ambassador Negasi also conducted a seminar for the participants focusing on the objective situation in the homeland, regional and global developments, as well as the contribution of Eritrean communities to national development programs. The festival featured sport competitions, traditional clothing fashion shows, children's program, as well as cultural and artistic performance by the cultural group from Eritrea, among others. At an activity assessment meeting conducted by the Southeastern Branch Office of the Ministry of Education in the Central Region on 23rd July, it was reported that preschool enrollment is increasing from time to time. Mrs. Askalu Fusahaye, head of the branch office, said that students' enrollment in schools in general is encouraging and has significantly contributed to the development of the teaching learning process, noting that the investment being made by the government in preschool education has made a significant contribution to the overall development of children. Mrs. Askalu said that children's preschool enrollment increased by 10% last year. Mr. Masfun Walde Selassie, head of the administration and finance at the education office in the central region, said that encouraging results have been achieved so far and called for their preservation. The participants conducted extensive discussions on the topics raised at the meeting and adopted various recommendations, including strengthening relations among parents, students, and teachers, as well as organizing sustainable upgrading training programs for teachers, among others. Those were local news updates. Global Affairs will follow as we come back.

The Democratic Republic of Congo has recorded 2,905 confirmed Ebola cases with 1,269 deaths, the health ministry said in an update yesterday. The sharp rise in cumulative figures was mainly due to the integration of harmonized database from eastern province of Ituri and North Kivu into the national database, including previously encountered cases, the ministry said. The country's Prime Minister Judith Suminwa Tukula said many patients were arrived at health facilities only after developing severe symptoms, making treatment more difficult. She said the government would strengthen community training and awareness campaign to encourage suspected patients to seek medical care at an earlier stage. The government had allocated $50 million to the Ebola response, with priority given to laboratories, medical equipment, community surveillance, and patient care, she added. Meanwhile, the University of Oxford announced it yesterday that the first volunteer had been vaccinated in the world's first human trial of a vaccine designed to protect against the Bundubu Ebola virus strain responsible for the current outbreak. Aerial footage released by the Spanish Civil Guard yesterday, July 24, showed thick smoke blowing around the residential area outside Madrid. More than 19,000 people were ordered to evacuate from towns in the mountain west of Madrid, as more than 2,000 personnel and 10 aircraft struggled to prevent different fires from converging, Interior Minister Fernando Grande-Marlaskas said. The country also declared a national emergency, the first ever over a wildfire. More than 29 major fires have broken out in Spain so far this year, damaging a surface area five times greater than in 2025, when a record area was destroyed, Environment Minister Sierra Eixen said. More than 63,000 people have been evacuated or ordered to remain indoors as multiple wildfires continue to spread across central Spain, with authorities warning that one of the country's largest active blazes has exceeded current firefighting capacity. The national emergency remains in effect in the Madrid region and the neighboring province of Avila, where several major fires have emerged in a single large wildfire driven by extreme heat, strong winds, and dry vegetation. China yesterday launched a Lijian 1 Y-15K rocket, sending five satellites into space, with two of them equipped with advanced AI large models in pioneering effort to expand AI application to space. The model enables the satellite to manage itself as it can autonomously complete multiple in-orbit tasks, such as monitoring the satellite's status, as well as planning and executing onboard missions for a single satellite or a satellite cluster. The Shiguan 203 satellite carrier 3 AI meteorological models, which can improve efficiently and precision of forecast for sudden weather events like short duration torrential rains and strong winds. It typically takes conventional meteorological satellite 90 minutes to transmit weather data to ground stations after recording it. The ground team also needs time to parse and correct data before releasing the forecast, resulting in slow data refresh rates. The workflow is efficient enough for conventional weather service, but falls short of demand to issue timely forecasts for abrupt weather events. On May 14, 2025, the first batch of 12 computing satellites of the three-body computing constellation successfully entered orbit. According to the plan, the constellation will reach a scale of 100 satellites by 2027. We're about to end our news broadcast, but here's a final look at the top stories before signing off. Eritrean Community Festival in the Netherlands. Preschool enrollment increasing in the central region. Democratic Republic of Congo Ebola cases amount to 2,905. Fire raged outside Madrid as Spain declares national emergency. And that's all with Dennis for the session. On behalf

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1: Oh, my goodness! 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
1: This weekend for CBS, you are headed to Little Rock, Arkansas. Swift hammers it! A tomahawk from Stromile Swift. And I do want to point out, Little Rock is just delightful at this time of the year.
2: Off the Ben Wallace screen. Now Josh Smith matched up with him.
3: Oh, my.
2: The Thunder of a
4: DeRozan has 25 and a half. DeMar DeRozan, six to go, got all the way to the bucket.
5: Oh, my. Dominant dynamite detonates on Detroit.
6: And he gets fouled.
4: And one.
6: What a finish.
4: That's what an all-star looks like. That big pick by
7: a tomahawk slam by James Harden.
6: Oh, that was nasty.
4: He came down the slope and slammed it home. James Harden.
8: New Jersey tomorrow, Toronto at home on Friday. Desmond Mason with authority. Man.
2: 5 seconds for Josh Dabalane. He flushed it all the way back to
9: Howard against Jokic.
4: James driving and smashing it.
2: He may have just broke the rim.
10: Now a technical foul
11: in the games from long range.
12: I think Ray Allen may have stepped into the backcourt there and didn't get called. Christie with the block. Muggsy Bowles, give it to Vince.
13: Shooters, you kept them off the free throw line for the most part, and yet you're still right here with an opportunity in a one possession game.
4: Gasol has it blocked.
2: The fifth block for Serge Ibaka on the
4: Russell
2: Westbrook. 1 point game.
13: You can feel that rim. With that thunderous put down.
2: The lob. The fans got what they wanted. Fans still buzzing about Vince Carter.
4: Why not? They'll be seeing this for... Sabonis switches onto Fox. That's a mismatch. Fox going to try and go to work. With the... He caught a couple of bodies.
6: Ooh!
4: And slammed it home. Spring is all right. The way... He exploded and just detonated.
2: Hard bounce, Josh Smith. Look out! Oh my goodness! Josh Smith!
13: Wow, that's all I can say about that one.
14: Shaquille's gonna have to get back on that transition.
15: Oh, what a dunk! Hey, look at him look back at morning. Oh, he came flying out of nowhere.
2: Nelson escaping Holiday. The lob for Howard.
4: Oh, man.
2: Goodness. That was one angry slam.
16: Somebody should have told you Holiday, he was coming from behind.
8: It has not been the prettiest game. Crawford just strips J.R. Smith, who's had a rough afternoon.
4: Alley-oop to Griffin. Throws it down.
2: Gets it, flips the pass,
4: and James still manages to track it down. James on the drive!
17: Rogers of feet, Scalabrine tipped it over to Jefferson.
13: Oh! Big finish on the windmill!
4: And then high-stepping down the floor.
13: Richard Jefferson.
3: One by the Cavaliers. LeBron in the post.
18: Shepard threw it down. Hold back that Cavalier bench. Whoa.
19: Now that was great because shoot right there. Shepard just rolled right off the tee into that area.
20: 10 to shoot. Edwards.
18: Oh, Edwards! A signature slam! Skywalker Anthony Edwards. He's at another.
21: Especially some of the key pieces of Dwayne Wade with another steal.
19: Three on one, James.
21: Oh, are you
19: LeBron
21: kidding?
19: Drops the anvil. Woo! Holy smokes.
10: Simon driving inside, kicking it out, passing it right to Champagne, and then it's taken away.
19: Shane Sharp! Unbelievable throwdown.
22: This is just when a guy gets to his launching pad, and this is one guy you don't want to do that. Oh, my God. Did he hang on the rim or what? Oh, my God.
10: That is a poster. I told you coming into this game.
23: And Paul George, a chance at triple doubles together here tonight. Swung away by Shepard. Here's LeBron James. He's got Korver on the wing. He'll take it himself. Oh. Look out! LeBron gives Cleveland the lead.
24: Ooh, the next one after a great defensive play gets it up. I thought he was going to go to Korver in the corner and boom.
19: He has not stopped playing. He's playing so hard. Oh, wow. Wow. All right, hold on. That got the people even up here, okay, behind us. Guys are yelling, oh, and ah. I mean, that was sensational.
25: Now, right-hand side of the key. They rotate it over to Campbell for the baseline flip. Won't go. Kemp all over that rebound like a bad suit. Out of backcourt, he comes out of the blocks on fire.
23: Comes Chris Paul. The lob. The jam! Oh, what a monster jam by DeAndre Jordan!
26: Look at Blake. Look at the bench. Lamar Odom walked all the way down to the other end.
27: Such athletic ability for a big man.
23: Bad pass by Curry, stolen by James. Iguodala's back. And James throws it right down in his face.
27: James with 10 points here in the first, but the Warriors lead by 6.
28: If I was a team out there and knew that the Knicks might want to trade him, man, I'd sure be trying to get him.
18: Great match. Oh, Kobe Bryant! Woo-hoo-hoo! Card for human life! What a play!
24: That was sweet.
18: That's as good as it gets, folks.
27: Boys, be a take. 14-13, Portland back in front. LeBron turned the corner. Inside!
18: Saver 15-14. The Kevlar bench is going nuts.
19: Bosnian army to stop LeBron James. Listen to it again with force. Williams and Foy have got to get down below the foul.
13: Williams got a hand on that pass, caused the turnover.
18: Foy to Griffin.
13: It out of his hands going up. Wade alley-oop for James. Spectacular play.
22: Watch how long it takes for James to get into the play.

0: Trying to catch Argentina napping. McAllister can't make the play. Lopez Cabral! It's incredible! It's remarkable! It's almost unbelievable! It's Cape Verde for a second time tonight, tying the game!
1: When the ball comes back to him, you're going to see everybody's converging now centrally. Has one thing in his mind, takes it on the right foot. He has so much to do from there. Oh my gosh! As soon as that leaves his foot, he knows it. It's perfect. Truly perfect. That's top corner.
2: ኩባንያ ምውርራት ቤቲንግ እቶም ዝኸጸብ እዮም ዋንጫ ዓለም 2026 እቲ ዝዓበየ ውድድር ጠላዕ ክኸውን ዝተረፈየሎን ብገምጋም 50 ሚልዮን ዶላር ኣብ ጠላዕ ትሕጃ ከም ዝተገብረን ኣብ ነፍሲ ወከፍ ፀወታ ኣስታት 500 ሚልዮን ዶላር ከም ዝተወራረደን ኣብ ኢንዱስትሪ ጠላዕ ተገዳስነት ዘለዎ ትካል ፋይናንሳዊ ኣገልግሎት 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
0: Four teams making their bow at the tournament, and that's a good try. Oh, it's sensational!
3: Oh, this should make it more intricate how they did before to try and get in the back.
4: Oh, it's a good run, a really good run. Surely it's equalizer! And it's there! Wang in ball!
3: To the back of net. I said they need to make a run in behind, but look at the technique. Look at the awareness. Bodies have gone down. He's not going to take another touch. He doesn't need to. And that little delightful chip just over the top. What a moment, what a goal.